No, I'm not that kind of rapper. Some days I feel like I'm a channel to bring strength to my people, but I got an inner fight about it. Feeling special is illegal. How come I play the leader part when I'm nothing more than equal? A lack of strength so many times.

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That's when I knew that your heart was scarring. Friends to lovers need a part to star in. Like, wait, babe, let me

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He went to the room where his sister lived, and then he paid a visit to his brother. 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

0: brown acid that is circulating around us is not specifically too good. 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Of course, it's your own trip, so be my guest, but please be advised that there is a warning on that one, okay?
1: Sinais de fumo. 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
2: Ladies and gentlemen, it's time to pump neurons. We are about to enter the domain of the human. 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We are about to enter the domain of the human mind.
1: Sinais de fumo.

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0: Tal como há umas semanas voltamos ao colaborativo da Tour 2023 Laurie Anderson Sex Mob, Latex e Colex. Sinais de Fumo, coleção Julho 026, entre o Bizarro e o Linear com o Pedro Costa nas próximas duas horas. Bem-vindos.
1: We lived by a lake. And in the winter, it froze. We skated everywhere. One evening, I was coming home from the movies, and I was pushing my little brothers, Craig and Phil, in a stroller. And I decided to take them over to the island to look at the moon that was just coming up. But as we got close to the island, the ice broke and the stroller sank down into the deep water. And my first thought was, Mom's gonna kill me. And I remember the knitted balls on their hats as they disappeared down under the black water. So I ripped off my jacket and I jumped into the freezing water and I dove down and got Craig. And I pulled him up and threw him on the ice. Then I dove down again. But I couldn't find the stroller. It had slipped down the muddy bank, down under the ice. Then I dove in again. And I finally found the stroller. And Phil was strapped in and I ripped the strap off and I pulled him up and I threw him down on the ice and then I ran home, one twin under each arm, frozen and screaming. And I ran in the door and I told my mother what had happened. And she just stood there and she said, "What a wonderful swimmer you are. And I didn't know you were such a good diver. I mean, I was expecting. What were you thinking? You almost killed your brothers." And suddenly, I was a kind of a hero. And that was the first time I learned just how much, just a few words, change your whole

You know, I wrote some of these songs we're playing tonight a long time ago. They're like from a different world. And as a young artist in the 70s, I was friends with the artist Chris Burden, the artist who was famous for nailing himself to the hood of a Volkswagen, locking himself in a locker for 5 days, and having a friend shoot him in the arm. Now, Chris and I were often on art panels, and people would say, "Tell us, what is your work about? Why do you do it?" And Chris never talked about the reasons he shot himself. He talked about this kind of weird, really technical gun lingo, like what brand of pistol he liked best, what caliber bullet he liked to use. So I wrote a song for him called "It's Not the Bullet That Kills You, Chris. It's the Hole."

0: humans have become more and more like overseers, the evaluators, the experts. And while it's vague what experts actually do, the important thing about the job is that experts are the best ones to be doing it. There are all sorts of levels of experts. There's thought leaders, there's the evaluators, the influencers, the coaches, the consultants. 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
1: Sinais de fumo.
0: Now let's say you're invited to be on Oprah and you don't have a problem, but you want to go on the show, so you need a problem, so you invent a problem. But if you're not an expert in problems, you're probably not going to invent a very plausible problem. You're probably going to get nailed. You're going to get exposed. And you're going to have to bow down and apologize and beg for the public's forgiveness.

shows, the shows that try to solve your problems. The big question is always, how can I get control? How can I take control? But don't forget, this is a question for the regular viewer. The person who's barely getting by. The person who's watching shows about people with problems. The person who's part of the 60% of the U.S. population. 1.3 weeks away. 1.3 paychecks away from a shelter. In other words, a person with a problem. So when experts say, let's get to the root of the problem, let's take control of the problem, because if you take control of the problem, you can solve the problem, and often this doesn't work at all because the situation is completely out of control.

sometimes. If it's really, really hot, and it's July and January, and there's no more snow, and huge waves are wiping out cities, and hurricanes are everywhere, and everyone knows it's a problem. But if some experts say it's no problem, and other experts claim it's no problem and explain why it's no problem, then it's simply not a problem.

American Civil War in that country. If the experts say it's not a problem, and everyone agrees they're experts and good at solving problems, then invading that country is simply not a problem. And if a country holds citizens without cause or trial and sets up military tribunals, this is also not a problem, unless there's an expert who says this is the beginning of a problem.

0: creatures.
1: What do you like to do the most?
0: I like to read.
1: I also like to read. I'm good at sports, too. So, this thing about the radio. You're gonna look for your father in the radio. You think your father is in the radio. He's not in the radio. He's just an asshole who happens to be on the radio. Don't look for your father to save you. And don't play sports. That's all I have to say. The game is five card stud.
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3: Antena 3, coleção Julho 026. 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

0: Number one, basic dialogues. What's your name?
1: Joe. 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
2: Ginástica de manutenção sonora na Antena 3.
3: Hold on one second, I gotta do one thing out of the way. Ha! Hua! Hua! Hua! New Zealand! New Zealand! New Zealand! Mum, mum.

0: I love you, but I love the lower. More than I love any physical being. I think that's wonderful. But then why can't you bring that same feeling home?
1: I won't be able to
2: find a language that I can do that.
3: No, I never did it. That was atypical.
0: What makes you think you can do it?
4: I wish you forgot that.
2: Well, he's saying a man's foes will be they of his own household.
0: Well, I hardly believe that your own father or mother, a brother or sister would be your enemy.
2: You're gonna call him a liar?
0: No, I'm not calling him a liar.
2: Well, I can do all things through the Lord. He can't do it.
0: You saw the way we live and what we did, do you believe?
2: I really don't think so.
3: Let's see, I've lost track.
2: Or that I love any physical being.
0: I think that's wonderful.
2: Oh, he's sin. I love you, but I love the lower. Or that I love any physical being.

0: nós temos que dar o salto para que isto se volte à estaca zero. 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
1: Sinais de fumo.
2: Visitors, especially those of us who had never seen an authentic mass process, always describe the revolution as a vast celebration in the streets of Lisbon. Long marches wound through the old city. Women, children, peasants from Alentejo in trucks and tractors, workers arriving directly from the factories, soldiers in uniform, armed and unarmed, walking with the people, proud of the overthrow and proud of their role. Soldiers always on the side of the people. Power to those who work. The chants changed, but they always echoed through the narrow, twisting streets, and the banners danced above like flames. The fire spoke. The fire spoke. Future is open. There is the possibility of change. There is a flash of energy in people's faces that only comes from a collective feeling of hope. The barriers between us were down.

And the last time I saw him, he showed up with a belt with a hammer in it and definitely was transitioning. And then as soon as he saw me, he completely changed. And the belt went away and the hammer went away and he became my father. And on that trip, we went to a flea market and he bought me a set of encyclopedias. He bought me a cat that he named Rimbaud. I was probably 20 years old before I read Arthur Rimbaud, and these are like the seeds that I feel like my father planted for me, that over time he meant for me to discover. He meant for me to discover art and poetry and politics.

is once every serial laughter for Southeast Albuquerque. We have a photo scene that fantasy or prequel nation have. Query him online there. A lecture though adaptively by the need. World and water, or the reserve high mass deployed dead mirror. There. Fifth quote was to burn interest in all his atrocities. We noticed the acquired, although they were refreshing the pipe, and a rager without her road intricately stronger. Slot volley, a light, whatever Duke tilts off him, between various Grecian bishops, it should be vastly seductive from their aromatic rider and define best he has comprehensively induced him. Acoustically this plus unquestionably that, discriminating better. They had the madrigal this church, the rest and have directed it down our palatability. With each uncaught shot shell, he might be profoundly good at